0: Minotan, c'est maintenant sur Ici Musique.
1: I've just been trying my best not to be selfish. Thus, when I'm done, I'm done. All I've known, giving kisses like moi, give you death like a cooling yawn.

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0: Everybody,
1: drink, drink this toast. Drink this wedding toast. Drink, oh, drink this toast. To the two we love the most.
0: Will she be a perfect wife?
1: Yes, she will, yes, she will.

I wonder if you're lonesome tonight. You know, someone said the world's a stage and each must play a part. Fate had me playing in love with you as my sweetheart. Act one was where we met. I loved you at first glance. You read your lines so cleverly and never missed a cue. Then came act two. You seemed to change, you acted strange, and why I've never known. Honey, you lied when you said you loved me, and I had no cause to doubt you. But I'd rather go on hearing your lies than to go on living without you. Now the stage is bare, and I'm standing there with emptiness all around. And if you won't come back to me, then they can bring the curtain down.